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13: A few scattered clouds for your Tuesday evening. It will be warm and humid with temperatures generally in the 80s to lower 90s, maybe the 70s by 10 o'clock. Otherwise, overnight, a slight chance for a thunderstorm after midnight. Overnight low temperature around 72 degrees. Wednesday, slight chance for a storm in the morning. Otherwise, partly to mostly sunny skies, hot and humid with high near 93. From the 10-11 Center Weather Center, I'm Chief Meteorologist Fred Anderson.

0: 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The temperatures are...
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0: This is what you'll wake up to with B Mornings.
1: How we might have been duped into actually training AI. So there's a TikTok trend right now. It's called the same phrase. So, like, you would say, wow, okay, but you would say happy.
2: Wow, okay.
1: You would say it scared.
2: Wow, okay.
1: You would say it sarcastic.
2: Wow, okay.
1: And flirty.
2: Wow. Okay.
1: Well, it's still really hard for AI to recognize emotion. And with you saying all these phrases with different emotion, one tech expert says it's not just a fun phrase. No, phase. No.
2: Trend.
1: Thank you.
2: Yeah.
1: It's not just a fun trend. We're actually teaching AI.
2: Yeah. Everything we're doing is, you know, they're always watching.
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8: A few scattered clouds for your Tuesday evening. It will be warm and humid with temperatures generally in the 80s to lower 90s, maybe the 70s by 10 o'clock. Otherwise, overnight, a slight chance for a thunderstorm after midnight. Overnight low temperature around 72 degrees. Wednesday, slight chance for a storm in the morning. Otherwise, partly to mostly sunny skies, hot, humid with high near 93. From the 10-11 Severe Weather Center, I'm Chief Meteorologist Brett Anderson.

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2: Isolated showers and thunderstorms will be possible tonight into Wednesday morning. Warm and humid conditions Wednesday morning with the overnight low temperature right around 72 degrees. Partly sunny skies on Wednesday. Slight chance for a thunderstorm in the morning. Then again in the evening, high temperature near 93 in the afternoon, and it will continue to be muggy. Our best chance for storms will be Thursday. From the 10-11 Center Weather Center, I'm Chief Meteorologist Fred Anderson.

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1: How we might have been duped into actually training AI. So there's a TikTok trend right now. It's called the same phrase. So, like, you would say, wow, okay, but you would say it happy.
2: Wow, okay.
1: You would say it scared.
2: Wow, okay.
1: You would say it sarcastic.
2: Wow, okay.
1: And flirty.
2: Wow, okay.
1: Well, it's still really hard for AI to recognize emotion. And with you saying all these phrases with different emotion, one tech expert says it's not just a fun
2: trend.
1: Thank you.
2: Yeah.
1: It's not just a fun trend. We're actually teaching AI.
2: Yeah. Everything we're doing is, you know, they're always watching.
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5: Isolated showers and thunderstorms will be possible tonight into Wednesday morning. Warm and humid conditions Wednesday morning with the overnight low temperature right around 72 degrees. Partly sunny skies on Wednesday. Slight chance for a thunderstorm in the morning, then again in the evening. High temperature near 93 in the afternoon, and it will continue to be muggy. Our best chance for storms will be Thursday. From the 10/11 Severe Weather Center, I'm Chief Meteorologist Fred Anderson.

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1: Right from the start, you were a thief, you stole my heart, and I, your willing victim.

0: This is what you'll wake up to with B Morning.
1: How we might have been duped into actually training AI. So there's a TikTok trend right now. It's called the same phrase. So, like, you would say, wow, okay, but you would say it happy.
2: Wow, okay.
1: You would say it scared.
2: Wow, okay.
1: You would say it sarcastic.
2: Wow, okay.
1: And flirty.
2: Wow. Okay.
1: Well, it's still really hard for AI to recognize emotion. And with you saying all these phrases with different emotion, one tech expert says it's not just a fun phrase. Nope. Phase. Nope.
2: Trend.
1: Thank you.
2: Yeah.
1: It's not just a fun trend. We're actually teaching AI.
2: Yeah. Everything we're doing is, you know, they're always watching.
3: By the First Amendment. In Nebraska, we believe in hard work, honesty, and the freedom to speak our minds. 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
4: Isolated showers and thunderstorms will be possible tonight into Wednesday morning. Warm and humid conditions Wednesday morning with the overnight low temperature right around 72 degrees. Partly sunny skies on Wednesday. Slight chance for a thunderstorm in the morning, then again in the evening. High temperature near 93 in the afternoon, and it will continue to be muggy. Our best chance for storms will be Thursday. From the 10-11 Center Weather Center, I'm Chief Meteorologist Fred Anderson.

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1: This is the John Henry Plumbing, Heating, Air, and Electrical Forecast.
2: Isolated showers and thunderstorms will be possible tonight into Wednesday morning. Warm and humid conditions Wednesday morning with the overnight low temperature right around 72 degrees. Partly sunny skies on Wednesday. Slight chance for a thunderstorm in the morning, then again in the evening. High temperature near 93 in the afternoon, and it will continue to be muggy. Our best chance for storms will be Thursday. From the 10-11 Center Weather Center, I'm Chief Meteorologist Fred Anderson.

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Shame, ladies, do your thing. 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
1: That was bad.
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1: How we might have been duped into actually training AI. So there's a TikTok trend right now. It's called the same phrase. So, like, you would say, wow, okay, but you would say it happy.
2: Wow, okay.
1: You would say it scared.
2: Wow, okay.
1: You would say it sarcastic.
2: Wow, okay.
1: And flirty.
2: Wow.
1: Okay. 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
2: trend.
1: Thank you.
2: Yeah.
1: It's not just a fun trend. We're actually teaching AI.
2: Yeah. Everything we're doing is, you know, they're always watching.
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4: Isolated showers and thunderstorms will be possible tonight into Wednesday morning. Warm and humid conditions Wednesday morning with the overnight low temperature right around 72 degrees. Partly sunny skies on Wednesday. Slight chance for a thunderstorm in the morning, then again in the evening. High temperature near 93 in the afternoon, and it will continue to be muggy. Our best chance for storms will be Thursday. From the 10-11 Center Weather Center, I'm Chief Meteorologist Brett Anderson.

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Though this season of her life had been cold, lonely, and tough, so she slipped back into a darkness she had hoped by now to have overcome. She had learned a beautiful lesson as she kissed her girls goodbye and thanked them for getting her out the house.

first time in a long time, she believed that one day she would again feel the sun. She must be patient. She must have faith in the seeds that are planted beneath the snow. She must hold on, and she must let go. She'll be all right. 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

0: is what you'll wake up to with B Morning.
1: How we might have been duped into actually training AI. So there's a TikTok trend right now. It's called the same phrase. So, like, you would say, wow, okay, but you would say it happy.
2: Wow, okay.
1: You would say it scared.
2: Wow, okay.
1: You would say it sarcastic.
2: Wow, okay.
1: And flirty.
2: Wow. Okay.
1: Well, it's still really hard for AI to recognize emotion. And with you saying all these phrases with different emotion, one tech expert says it's not just a fun
2: trend.
1: Thank you.
2: Yeah.
1: It's not just a fun trend. We're actually teaching AI.
2: Yeah. Everything we're doing is, you know, they're always watching. When you've got kids,
1: yep,
2: they're always watching what you're doing.
1: AI.
2: So is the large language modules.
1: Yeah.
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3: Isolated showers and thunderstorms will be possible tonight into Wednesday morning. Warm and humid conditions Wednesday morning with the overnight low temperature right around 72 degrees. Partly sunny skies on Wednesday. Slight chance for a thunderstorm in the morning. Then again in the evening, high temperature near 93 in the afternoon, and it will continue to be muggy. Our best chance for storms will be Thursday. From the 10-11 Center Weather Center, I'm Chief Meteorologist Fred Anderson.

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4: Partly to mostly cloudy this morning with a 30% chance of showers and thunderstorms. Temperature rising into the mid-80s by noon. This afternoon, remaining partly to mostly cloudy with a 30% chance of showers and thunderstorms, high around 90. Tonight, also partly to mostly cloudy with a 30% chance of showers and thunderstorms, low in the low 70s. From 1011 Severe Weather Center, I'm meteorologist Brandon Rector.

with this. And there was no one he could even name when he's pissed it. And his alarm went off to wake him, but he didn't make it to the Rap Olympics. Left to his plane and he missed it. Kids will have a hard time explaining to Haley and Laney these food stamps and his wick. Cause he never risked. He hoped

0: We got a good deal.
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1: Yeah.
0: So I don't give a hoot what you do say, girl. 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
3: B Mornings with Brooke and Adam, and it's Tuesday, which means it's time for Bill Steffen from the Lead Center. How you doing?
4: Doing fantastic.
3: We've got a bunch of shows coming up. Let's see, season's kicking off in what, like a month and a half?
4: Mid-September with the Yachtly crew. I was actually just thinking about cool breezes. And the cool water,
3: mm-hmm.
4: and the yacht rock,
3: yeah.
4: And how good that feels and smooth and whoa, it's gonna be a good time. So many great hits.
3: So the Yachtly crew kicking off the season when?
4: September 18th.
3: Okay.
4: It's a Friday night before North Dakota home football game, and it's gonna be a party. All your smooth rock hits from the 70s and 80s. I've been thinking about all my favorite hits, and it's so fun just because it just gets you in a smooth, fun,
3: mm-hmm.
4: happy mood.
3: Mm-hmm.
4: And it's a whole night of songs you know and love if you enjoy soft rock from the 70s and 80s.
3: Okay.
4: So, people dress up, it's like going on a yacht cruise. It's just, it's the music is the vibe.
3: Mm-hmm.
4: It's going to be fun.
3: All right. What else is coming up?
4: Well, of course, we have, great piano concerts. We have the one and only Wynton Marsalis,
3: mm-hmm.
4: Which we're very, very excited about. This is his last year as the head of Jazz at Lincoln Center. He founded the group, decades ago, and he's retiring from that gig. And so we're so lucky to have him for a Friday night in October. With Jazz at Lincoln Center. So it's the year of Wynton. He's been doing major special programs in Chicago and New York. I,

0: actually went to Chicago and heard he and Jazza Lincoln perform with the Chicago Symphony. And he's going to be doing some special things, including a world premiere song that we're commissioning him to do.
1: Oh, nice.
2: Wow,
1: and
2: that's really
0: with Jazza Lincoln Center. It's going to be a very, you know, because it's his last year, the program's going to be one of the very best.
1: Yeah.
0: Plus, we have our special song that's will be heard for the first time right here in Lincoln, Nebraska.
1: Yeah. Last opportunity to see Wynton and the Jazz at Lincoln Center in Lincoln.
0: In Lincoln, yeah.
1: Mm-hmm.
0: Yeah. And we're doing some major outreach. We're going to be going to, I think, around a dozen different jazz bands on the day before.
1: Oh.
0: With each different members of the jazz orchestra will be going out. So it's and we'll have a surprise announcement about what's happening that week with Wynton. That's also a big deal.
1: Okay.
2: Are these jazz bands at, like, schools?
0: Yeah.
2: Or? Oh, okay.
0: Yeah, we'll be doing university jazz bands, certainly University of Nebraska, Lincoln, but probably be partnering with University of Nebraska, Omaha, and their jazz ensemble, as well as the top high school jazz bands in the region. So, yeah,
1: that's
0: going to be
1: fantastic.
0: Very cool. Yeah, and we'll hopefully get quite a few of those students to come to the concert and not only learn from these jazz greats, but get to experience a full night of probably one of the best jazz concerts in the history of Nebraska. It's going to be a lot of fun.
1: All right, and then in October, you have something really, like, interesting coming to the Lead Center, Lumia.
0: Yeah, Lumia, very first time. I think it's their first performance in Nebraska. They're from Las Vegas,
1: mm-hmm.
0: and it is a laser techno circus spectacular. This thing is so fun, you know, and they've got robots, they've got acrobatics, they've got everything light up you can imagine. And your best thing to do is watch the video on leadcenter.org. It's one of those things to be seen versus to be talked about.
1: Right.
0: And it's pretty spectacular, though.
1: And you've got videos for all of the shows coming up.
0: Absolutely,
1: to the
0: yeah. Yeah, and that's the thing, you know, like, how many of you have heard of Lumia? You may not have. But mm-hmm. once you see this video, so, oh, my gosh, that's so cool.
1: Right.
0: I totally want. And it's a family-friendly, all ages. You can be 5 years old and be amazed, and you can be 85 years old and be amazed. It's high-energy, fun. And some just great, amazing technology and performance. Spectacular.
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1: Good morning and happy Wednesday. We are halfway through the work week. It is 75 right now. Going to hit that 88 as the high. So we're cooling down a little bit. You know, when you say 88, it's only going to hit 88. It's been hot.
2: Yeah, and then you go outside and you're like, oh, this is still quite hot.
1: It's warm.
2: Yeah.
1: Got a good chance of rain. Thunderstorms expected today about 5 o'clock this afternoon with wind gusts about 10 miles per hour. We've got a chance for you to win some money.
2: Yes, it's going to be hot days, cold cash. You can win $5,000. 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
1: All right, let's jump into some good news.
3: Tell me something good.
1: Brought to you by Calvary Community Church, a 67-year-old man named Frank Carter beat a very rare form of blood cancer and is now cancer-free, and he's celebrated by paddling more than 2,300 miles down the Missouri River with his golden retriever, Amos. Their journey began in Montana and finished up near St. Louis, a very long journey. Frank and Amos had to camp along the riverbank and battle through thunderstorms, high winds, and hail. But they made it, and Frank even built the canoe that they used by hand. An 11-year-old boy from Florida named Nehemiah Turner is getting recognized because he reached 100 volunteer hours reading to shelter dogs. The program helps kids build reading skills while giving stressed dogs a calm presence as they wait to be adopted. Nehemiah started visiting the shelter more than 2 years ago and quickly developed a special bond with the animals. At 11 years old, he did 100 hours. That is awesome. And a routine wetlands cleanup in New Jersey led to an amazing discovery when a volunteer found a message in a bottle that had been floating around for 53 years. When I saw the video of this, it just made me giggle. The note turned out to be a playful message written by a 9-year-old named Lori Blair in 1973. She joked that she'd been captured by a sponge fisherman and needed to be rescued. The man who found the letter online shared it online and eventually reached Lori's sister, who immediately recognized her sister's creative sense of humor. Unfortunately, Lori passed away in 2019, but her family plans to preserve the long-lost note. How adorable. All right, coming up in just about 9 minutes. Well, this is one spill you definitely would have avoided. We'll find out what that is in 9 minutes.
0: This is the John Henry Plumbing, Heating, Air, and Electrical Forecast.
4: Partly to mostly cloudy this morning with a 30% chance of showers and thunderstorms. Temperature rising into the mid-80s by noon. This afternoon, remaining partly to mostly cloudy with a 30% chance of showers and thunderstorms, high around 90. Tonight.

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1: Be mornings with Brooke and Adam, making it easier to deal with that one coworker. Oh, you know.

0: Niall Horan with Slow Hands, Lincoln's number one at workstation, B107.3. It's B Mornings with Brooke and Adam. Whenever you hear about spills somewhere on the highway, is there one that you're like, man, I wish I was there for that one?
1: Usually when there's, like, money. It goes to an armored truck. That would be nice.
0: Okay, besides that.
1: Besides that? No. It's usually just a giant mess, you know?
0: Well, there's one that you definitely would have not wanted to be around. The Ohio Department of Transportation said traffic was backed up recently on a busy highway when a crashed truck lost its load of pickles.
1: See, you're just never getting that smell to go away. The juices get everywhere.
0: The department said on social media there was quite a pickle. It was on State Route 316. They had to close the road while crews worked to clear the truck and the pickles from the road.
1: No, thank you. Just the smell would be overwhelming.
0: The driver was not injured, but the department said the pickles, however, are speared.
1: I love the puns.
0: I felt like this would have been your nightmare.
1: I would not have wanted to be there. No. Not at all. Just the thought makes my stomach turn.
0: Wow. Is that bad? You can't even get the words out.
1: Yeah, I guess.
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5: The Pokemon Company is turning to facial recognition technology to stop scalpers at limited-time card stores in Japan. The company says visitors to five Pokemon card store pop-up locations will need a facial scan before entering. With the technology designed to prevent repeat visits and help stop scalpers from buying up limited edition merchandise, the stores will feature exclusive Pokemon trading card games, game cards, and other products. Pokemon says the facial recognition data will be deleted after an unspecified amount of time, which means it might come here very soon. Jared Leto is being accused of sexual misconduct by four women. The claims are coming out in a new BBC documentary called Jared Leto, Hollywood's Dark Secret. The BBC says the allegations against the 54-year-old Jared all stem from incidents that occurred when the women were teenagers between 2002 and 2016. The Hollywood Reporter says it reached out to Jared's reps for comment on the claims in the documentary, but have not heard back. Jared Leto, Hollywood's Dark Secret, will begin streaming today on BBC. BTS says they will not be submitting their music to the 2027 Grammy. The K-pop stars announced their decision on Instagram on Wednesday and said they hope their music can be heard and loved for what it is, rather than being divided by region or language. The announcement follows Grammy's decision to introduce a new category for Best Asian Pop Music Performance. The Recording Academy says the new category recognizes artistic excellence in Asian pop music performances originating from or widely recognized within Asian markets, with meaningful use of one or more Asian languages. The new category has received mixed reactions from K-pop fans. Willie Nelson is speaking out against the construction of data centers across the U.S. The 93-year-old country legend published an open letter on social media calling the residents in his hometown of Abbott, Texas, to fight against data centers invading our land. Willie wrote, "The last thing we need is loud, water-thieving, light-polluting data centers anywhere near our town," and said that the data centers only destroy the environment around them. A new trailer for season 4 of Ted Lasso has been unveiled.
6: Oi, welcome back. It's good to see you.
7: You too.
5: Jason Sudeikis is returning alongside Hannah Waddingham, Juno Temple, and Brett Goldstein. The new season will see Ted Lasso return to coach a second division women's soccer team. Apple TV released a trailer yesterday morning ahead of the series four, August 5th release date. And the first trailer for The Children of the Blood and Bone has been released. The movie is based on a 2018 novel of the same name and is set in a fictional kingdom in Africa. It follows a young woman who goes on a quest to reclaim the magic, a magic that was violently stolen from her people. She and her brother ally with the daughter and son of the king to fight back against his brutal rule. The cast includes Damson Idris, Amandla Steinberg, Tosin Cole, Regina King, Idris Elba, Cynthia Erivo, and Viola Davis. Children of Blood and Bone hits theaters on January 15th. And there you go. That is your buzz.
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8: Partly to mostly cloudy this morning with a 30% chance of showers and thunderstorms. Temperature rising into the mid-80s by noon. This afternoon, remaining partly to mostly cloudy with a 30% chance of showers and thunderstorms. High around 90.
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0: Shaboozy. 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
1: So are you excited for Spider-Man?
0: I mean, yeah, I'm looking forward to it.
1: I was kind of like lukewarm. Like, it's been a little bit. Superhero fatigue is a thing out there. But as it gets closer and closer, I'm getting more and more excited. And it opened in China already today.
0: Mm-hmm.
1: And it has a $40 million first day in China. And it's tracking to be like the biggest movie of the year. Maybe at like a $200 million opening. So the box office is back. Movie theaters are back. Did you hear about the guy in Arkansas that is a real-life Spider-Man?
0: I did.
1: He got caught on a traffic cam. He's at a six-lane... intersection with six lanes, and a guy is in a wheelchair trying to cross the six lanes. All of a sudden on the video, this guy hops out of a Jeep, dressed in a Spider-Man costume, and pushes him across the road and saves the day. Why was he still wearing the mask?
0: I mean, he was on his way to work, wasn't he?
1: Yeah, either, he was either on his way to work or coming
0: from
1: work.
0: He was on his way
1: yeah.
0: to a work party.
1: Yeah, and but I was just like, how are you driving in a Spider-Man mask?
0: How does Spider-Man do what he does in a mask?
1: True. I guess I should give it more credit. But every mask I've ever tried on for Spider-Man, I would not feel comfortable driving it.
0: Yeah, but have you, like, I mean, have you had, like, specialty masks?
1: I have not. I'm just like, you know, like Halloween costumes.
0: Right.
1: That sort of thing.
0: Mm-hmm.
1: Not like a full-on, like, mask. But it just looks cloth, you know, in the pictures.
0: I'm sure he can still see through it. I would hope so.
1: Me too.
0: I mean, think about all the people that dress as superheroes for parties. They still have to be able to see.
1: Right. Why? It would have made a lot more sense to me if he wasn't wearing the mask. Why? I just think it's dangerous.
0: Okay. But the cool thing is he saved the day.
1: He saved the day. He got the guy across the street.
0: I think we're focusing on the wrong thing here. He was actually a superhero.
1: He was a superhero. And must probably have superhero, you know, sight to be able to drive with a mask on.
0: All right, coming up after 7 o'clock. What did you learn embarrassingly late in life? We'll find out after 7.
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1: All right, so the question for you this morning, what is something that you learned embarrassingly late in life? This was actually a post on Threads that was going viral. Something you didn't learn about until embarrassingly late in life. Like one person said, the little piggy who went to the market wasn't going grocery shopping.
2: Yeah.
1: Someone said, I thought McGraw-Hill textbooks were made by Tim McGraw-Faith Hill. I mean, I get it.
2: Makes sense.
1: Someone else said, I thought Elton John was blind because of those wild sunglasses. No, he just likes wild sunglasses.
2: Just fun sunglasses.
1: 402-438-1073, socials, B107.3.
2: Over on Facebook, Ryan says, how to use a dishwasher. Grew up hand-washing dishes every night and have mostly done so even as an adult.
1: Oh, wow.
2: I need to learn how to wash the dishes before I wash the dishes, because there's varying levels of how clean it can be when you put it in the dishwasher.
1: You know you're supposed to rinse them off.
2: Yes.
1: Like, you don't just put a dirty plate in the dishwasher.
2: No, you don't. Yeah, that causes problems. It does.
1: All right, 402-438-1073, socials, B107.3. What's something you learned embarrassingly late in life?
0: This is the John Henry Plumbing, Heating, Air, and Electrical Forecast.
3: Partly to mostly cloudy this morning with a 30% chance of showers and thunderstorms. Temperature rising into the mid-80s by noon. This afternoon, remaining partly to mostly cloudy with a 30% chance of showers and thunderstorms. High around 90.

It's Olivia Rodrigo with Drop Dead, Lincoln's number one at work station, B107.3, B Mornings with Brick and Adam. What did you learn embarrassingly late in life? 402-438-1073. So

0: Castle, B107.3, over on the text line. Addie says, I thought until way too late into my teens that the singer Shaggy was synonymous with the Scooby-Doo character. I really thought Matthew Lillard took his Shaggy success and ran with it into a lucrative music career. I love that so much. That is so good. And then, yes, it's true. So earlier we talked about how someone had said that they thought that Elton John was wearing the wild sunglasses because he was blind. Elton is going blind, but it is not because of sunglasses. That's not what they mean.
1: It's not like a Ray Charles thing where Ray wears them and he is blind.
0: Was.
1: Was.
0: Yeah. He's no longer with us.
1: I'm still kind of blind.
0: Well, lots of things are, yeah. All right, 402-438-1073, socials, B107.3. Someone else said, I thought the person who read the disclaimer during commercials just talked super fast, then realized that it's sped up audio. It could be, or they could talk really fast.
1: I mean, the Micro Machines guy talked really fast back in the day.
0: Mm-hmm.
1: That wasn't too sped up.
0: All right, 402-438-1073, socials, B107.3. What did you learn embarrassingly late in life?
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3: Good morning. A smooth start to our commute. No reported accidents or major delays. We do have several construction projects we'll want to keep in mind. South 27th from Nebraska Parkway to Woods Boulevard. Northbound is closed. Limited access through that area. And also continuing on to South Street for a significant paving repair on South 27th Street from Nebraska Parkway to South Street. Keep in mind, Vine Street, 66 to 70th, is closed for street improvements. Access to homes is maintained. The recommended detour is 66.
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0: Kelly Langley, choosing Texas. It's number one on the Billboard Hot 100 for the 15th week. Not in a row, but for the 15th week. So she, right now, is, it's only Mariah Carey's All I Want for Christmas Is You is the only other solo female artist to have that many weeks at the top.
1: Really?
0: Mm-hmm.
1: That's surprising.
0: Yeah.
1: You thought somebody else would have been up there.
0: Nope,
1: that's,
0: she beat a different Mariah song and a Taylor song. So, there you go. It's B107.3 B Mornings with Brooke and Adam. And I know a lot of people interested in, you know, the GLP-1 drugs. They're still expensive. You see them all the time, like all the time on TikTok. They keep popping up, mm-hmm. popping up. Like, price is going down. But they're still pretty pricey. And if you're interested in losing weight, it might seem like this is an option, but it's not. It's not. There's a lot of videos circulating online about how you can lose weight by eating the lettuce.
1: Oh, like seeking out?
0: Uh-huh. People are hoping to eat the Cyclospora lettuce to contract the parasite. They're calling it Cyclospora skinny.
1: That's not... No, this is horrible.
0: Uh-huh. Some people... They're making light of it, but some people are actually, like, thinking it could be worth a try. It's crazy. Please don't do it. Experts are saying, what?
1: why are we doing this?
0: Literally, experts are like, why? What?
1: This is like, you want a tapeworm?
0: First of all, TikTok, you can find some good advice on TikTok, but also double check the sources.
1: Yeah, verify.
0: Because one doctor said getting any illness on purpose is just a bad idea. Plus, Cyclospora can be deadly.
1: Yeah.
0: It can be deadly. There are people that have ended up in the hospital for long periods of time. He adds, with, of course, you know, they call it the diarrhea lettuce for a reason.
1: Mm-hmm.
0: When you have that, you're going to lose a lot of electrolytes and you're going to have problems with muscle cramps, headaches, and dehydration. You don't want to get into a state where your heart can't pump enough blood because there's no water there.
1: Oh, wow. That's a level
0: serious.
1: Of dehydration I've never even thought of.
0: It is a very serious thing. That said, not all lettuce is compromised. So just because you're eating a salad doesn't mean you're going to get it. But, you know.
1: Yeah, it's a possibility.
0: Right.
1: It's out there.
0: Four more states have been added to the outbreak. The CDC has said Illinois, Kansas, Oklahoma and Pennsylvania have been added to the list that already include Indiana, Kentucky, Michigan, Ohio, and Virginia. And there have been tens of thousands of cases.
1: Have you been avoiding lettuce?
0: Yes.
1: Yeah, me too. But I mean, I kind of always avoid lettuce.
0: I mean, yes, I have. I have been avoiding lettuce. There was a time where they were saying that it was in, like, the cilantro, and then I ordered something with cilantro and didn't think about it. And then after, I was like, wait. How do I feel? Okay.
1: System check.
0: I just had to sit with it for a second. Like, am I okay? Okay, I'm good. But yes, I have been. I went to the store the other day and I was like,
1: Right.
0: No, I'm good.
1: It's like anytime I see, like, for some reason, I've been craving a Caesar salad now for like the last week.
0: You have been craving
1: a
0: salad?
1: Because I can't, because I'm like, I shouldn't eat it.
0: That is now the only reason.
1: Now my body is like, well, we want that thing we shouldn't have.
0: When was the last time you actually wanted a salad?
1: A year, maybe? A year and a half?
0: And now because there's a parasite,
1: because
0: your body
1: I
0: is
1: can't
0: like...
1: have it. My body's like, hey.
0: You know it would be a good idea? Get a salad.
1: It's my body was what it can have.
0: Scariest part is I'm going to Ohio next week.
1: Ooh, yeah.
0: I'll definitely be avoiding salad.
1: Yeah.
0: In Ohio.
1: Ooh.
0: Uh-huh. Yeah. All right. Coming up in just about 9 minutes. Oh, it's so Florida that even Florida is shaking its head.
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3: As we continue through our drive time, no accidents or major delays, most traffic moving well. A few volume slowdowns. We do have several construction projects. We'll want to keep in mind Nebraska Parkway, 66 to 70th, east and westbound lane closure for turn lane construction. Also in that area, South 70th, from South Fork to Elmira, north and southbound lane closure for turn lane work. And farther north on South 70th, Wedgewood to L Street, northbound lane closure.
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3: Harlan mostly cloudy, hot, and humid today with a 30% chance of showers and thunderstorms, high around 90. Tonight, partly to mostly cloudy with a 30% chance of showers and thunderstorms, low in the low 70s. Thursday, mostly cloudy with a 50% chance of showers and thunderstorms. Some storms may be severe, high in the upper 80s. From the 10-11 Severe Weather Center, I'm meteorologist Brandon Rector.

0: Lincoln's number one at work station, B107.3. It's See Ya with Chandelier. Sometimes you hear a story that is so obviously Florida that even you, Adam, would get it in Florida or not correctly.
1: Gators involved?
0: Look, I know times are tough, but this Florida man's paycheck redistribution plan flawed from the very start. Okay. A man was arrested in Florida, obviously, because we've been talking about it, after deputies say he sent seven of his former co-workers paychecks to his own bank account.
1: Oh.
0: So they no longer work with him. He has their paychecks, and he sends those paychecks to his bank account. His name, Jimmy Paul Garcia Velez. He controlled the payroll at a construction company. And according to reports, Jimmy rerouted the direct deposits of seven former employees to his own bank account. How did you not think they'd catch that?
1: If they're going to notice they're not getting paid.
0: Well, they're former employees. They weren't with the company anymore.
1: Okay. So like their last paycheck type of deal?
0: No, he just still had them on payroll, even though they didn't work there. They're former employees.
1: I got you. Now I understand.
0: So on paper, they're still on the job. In reality, he's getting paid for them, even though they no longer work there.
1: And thought no one would notice.
0: Right. He also turned off his own health insurance payments and then left the company covering 100% of his premiums.
1: Nice. You adjust the system, massage it a little bit for your own benefit.
0: Yeah. The company owner noticed that the insurance numbers weren't quite adding up and was like, hey, something's off here. So he called law enforcement, sheriff's office. They assigned someone to look into it. They followed the money trail, and boom, they realized what was going on. Do you want to guess how much he pocketed by taking the checks from his, like, former employees?
1: I would say $100,000.
0: No, not quite.
1: Not quite. $50,000.
0: No.
1: $10,000.
0: A little more.
1: $15,000.
0: $15,456. Oh, and you can't forget the 72 cents.
1: Mm-hmm. I mean, I'm kind of impressed that the owner noticed that right away. That's, you know.
0: I wouldn't say right away.
1: Before it got too big, though.
0: Yeah.
1: I mean, $15,000 is a lot of money.
0: Right.
1: Yeah, fine.
0: Right. So the sheriff says, a promotion is something you earn through hard work and the trust of people who sign your checks. This double dipper was a financial controller with no self-control. That's true.
1: You hear the story. I mean, it's got to be a lot of temptation for some people. You're in charge of all the money and nobody knows where it's going.
0: Do you know? Well, he was actually charged with an organized, like, crime.
1: Oh.
0: Yeah. But I've been in multiple businesses where the business manager ended up in trouble. Mm-hmm.

0: I guess that's the temptation.
1: No one's watching. It'd be so easy to do this, that, or the other thing.
0: Especially if you're like ours, we have a corporate office, right? So there's somebody checking our local office. But I've worked at multiple like businesses where, well, even though they had a corporate office, it was they somehow still managed to do it.
1: Yeah,
0: I don't know.
1: If you got it, accounting is so complicated, and not everybody wants to like really get into it. So you trust people. Like, oh, I'm sure this is correct.
0: The maths. Not everybody wants to do the maths.
1: I once had an assistant manager at a bar I worked at would take the money, the daily deposit, and then wait a day or a couple of days to deposit it, and then use that money. Then when they got paid, they'd deposit the money.
0: Yikes.
1: And then one day they didn't get enough in their paycheck to replace it, and everybody noticed.
0: Yikes.
1: Yeah.
0: That's a dangerous game.
1: Yeah.
0: Obviously.
1: They got in trouble.
0: All right, coming up after 8 o'clock, going to revisit that question. What did you learn embarrassingly late in life?
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5: Keep up the good work. Most traffic continues to move well. No reported accidents or major delays. We do have several construction projects. Keep in mind, South 48, normal to South Street, that is closed for a water main install. Also on South 48, South Street to Sumner is closed for water main work. And related to that project, South Street, 49th to Codner, westbound lane closure for water main install. If you see a trouble...

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1: All right, we're talking about things you learned embarrassingly late in life. 402-438-1073, socials B107.3. Over on the text line, it says, apparently narwhals are real.
2: Oh, yes, yes, they are.
1: Addie says, I thought until way too late in my teens that the singer Shaggy was synonymous with the Scooby-Doo character. I really thought that Matthew Lillard took his Shaggy success and ran with it and made it into a lucrative music career. He probably could, though. He probably could.
2: I could see it working.
1: Just not the same person.
2: Not really even close at all.
1: 402-438-1073, socials B107.3. Someone else said, I thought Jimmy Buffett and Warren Buffett were the same person. Which, you know what? Even Travis Kelce made that mistake.
2: I feel like they could be like two sides of a coin.
1: Could they? I don't think so.
2: Over on Facebook, Ryan says, how to use a dishwasher. Grew up hand washing dishes every night and have mostly done so as an adult. I learned embarrassingly too late that you have to loosen the lug nuts on the wheel when you're changing a tire before you jack it up.
1: Wait, what?
2: It's like if you're changing the tire, you want to loosen the lug nuts before it's off the ground.
1: Why? Or it'll keep spinning?
2: Or you'll be trying to loosen them and you'll tip the jack over and the car will crash into the ground.
1: When did you do this?
2: Oh, this was in high school.
1: Oh.
2: Yeah. I thought I could change my girlfriend's tire for her.
1: Mm-hmm.
2: And I pulled it into our garage. And then I jacked it up and hadn't loosened them and tried to loosen them. And then pushed the car right into my dad's workbench.
1: I've never seen anybody do that.
2: No, my dad hadn't either. He was very impressed.
1: Yeah. Yeah. All right.
2: I cracked up her fender, had to pay for the repairs.
1: All right, 402-438-1073, socials B107.3. What did you learn embarrassingly late in life?
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3: On the downhill side of our drive time traffic, no accidents or major delays. Everybody gets a gold star. A few volume slowdowns persist, and we do have several construction projects. Keep in mind South 40th Randolph to O Street, local access only for a water main replacement project. South 84th, Van Dorn to South Street, northbound is closed. Some head-to-head traffic in the southbound lanes with no left turns for a paving project. And work continues on Cornhusker, 35th to Havelock. Lane closures and lane shifts for a street improvement project.
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5: Partly to mostly cloudy, hot and humid today with a 30% chance of showers and thunderstorms. High temperature this afternoon around 90. Tonight, partly to mostly cloudy with a 30% chance of showers and thunderstorms. Low in the low 70s. Thursday, mostly cloudy with a 50% chance of showers and thunderstorms. Some storms may be severe, high in the upper 80s. From 1011 Severe Weather Center, I'm meteorologist Brandon Rector.
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1: What's going on, Becky?
2: Good morning. We need a countdown. I feel like I haven't had one in a while. I know it's not been that long.
1: I won't be here starting next week.
2: Next what day?
1: Tuesday is the last day.
2: Tuesday, last day temporarily. Let's clarify.
3: Yes, only for a, you know, she's going on vacation, not leaving forever.
1: Nope, it's the last day.
2: As an adult, I aspire to be like. I remember when I had to enter the workforce, and then it was like this constant looming cloud over your head that you have to take care of yourself, pay the bills, for the rest of your life.
1: Mm-hmm.
2: As an adult, I just dream of being unemployed and having no stress. I love my job, don't get me wrong. Obviously,
1: right.
2: I haven't quit or left. Like, I love what I do. But just that feeling mm-hmm. of not having to have any responsibility. I wonder what that would feel like.
1: That's how I feel every time I go home, because mom takes care of everything.
2: That's what I was wondering. Yeah. You get to have somebody just jumping in to take care of you.
1: Just what do you want to eat? What do you want for breakfast?
2: I'm so happy for you. I'm relieved for you.
1: put your clothes in this basket, and I'll do the laundry. Yes, Mom.
2: You don't throw them on her floor?
1: No.
2: Oh, that's nice of you.
1: I have a laundry basket.
2: Okay.
1: I'm very responsible.
2: So respectful. I love that. Such a good kid. And I see why your mom takes such nice care of you.
1: Right? I know. I'm a great kid. Oh, man. Any countdowns for you?
2: What am I counting down? You know what? I'm going to do a really simple one. Saturday morning, I'm picking up my little baby niece. She's like a year and a half old. And I love spending the weekend with her.
1: Nice.
2: And
1: that's
2: I'm
1: awesome.
2: Going to keep her till Sunday night. And we're going to hang out. And I love it because I usually have a very busy go life, always doing something. I play on a kickball team. I'm remodeling my house. I have two dogs that keep me active. I go to the gym. Like, I never stop moving. But when I have her, life's unpredictable when you have a toddler. They kind of run the show.
1: Right.
2: So I don't schedule anything on the weekends I have her, and I just kind of let her dictate what we're doing.
1: Nice.
2: So, yeah, my weekends with her are kind of like slow-down weekends.
1: Mm-hmm.
2: Enjoy the baby, and whatever she wants to do, we're going to do. The only thing I have in my future is the splash park at Trago Park.
1: Oh, okay.
2: I think that's super cool and free, and she'll love it. So, yeah, that's my countdown. It's just a little one. Adam?
3: Spider-Man in 2 days.
2: Wait, at the movie theater?
3: Yes.
2: Was this Spider-Man 27, or what number are we on?
1: 45.
3: It's a lot.
1: Oh, man. All right, so I guess we should get to business. What do we have this week?
2: We're going back to Friday, June 26th. The trailer went missing from the area of 57th and Judson. Cameras in the neighborhood captured what appeared to be an older white male getting out of a reddish Dodge Durango, hooking up the trailer and taking off with it. It would later be located left behind in a parking lot near 44th and Cornhusker, dropped off by the same Dodge Durango. It's since been returned to its owner, but we'd still like to get that person responsible identified. If you can help, Crime Stoppers is the place to leave your tip. Take a look. Link at crimestoppers.com. You'll find the photos there.
1: He was probably just moving and needed a trailer to borrow.
2: Maybe, yeah. Or maybe he panicked.
1: All right, what's next? Oh, something serious.
2: Yeah, we got a pair of serious face on now. We're going to Saturday, July 18th, around 1 p.m. A South Lincoln massage therapist said she was groped by an unknown male while she was at work. The man entered the business, and she approached him to greet him. He inquires about getting a massage and asks her if she's the only one in the business. She becomes increasingly uncomfortable when he continues to advance towards her into her space. She attempts to remain kind. They have a very brief conversation about ethnicity, and then the man leans in to hug her.
1: Ew.
2: Yep, she's still very uncomfortable at this point. She says it was at this time that he groped her chest when he was hugging her. A very scary situation there. She immediately told him to get out. I was very proud of watching her on the camera. She quickly said, "Get out of my business now." Locked the door, called the police. I'm very sorry that happened to her. We would like to get him identified. That's a huge personal violation, right? It's not just something that happened. It's something that affects somebody for a long time.
1: Yes.
2: You know?
1: Yes.
2: It's very offensive in many ways. So take a look, LincolnCrimeStoppers.com. The male was described as a black male, approximately 35 to 50 years old, 5'8" and 160 pounds. We've got a couple pictures of him posted online, and if somebody could help us figure out who he is, we would really appreciate that.
1: You know, in the words of one of my favorite podcasts, I'm paraphrasing, forget politeness.
2: Yeah.
1: You know, when it involves your safety.
2: Yeah,
1: Forget politeness.
2: For real. You know, you hear those stories about, like, women, something weird happens at, like, Target or Walmart in the parking lot, and they go home and post about it online. And I've just been loving the posts lately that are like, no, scream.
1: Yeah,
2: make a scene.
1: Absolutely.
2: Like, freak out.
1: Yes.
2: Get attention. Get that person, you know, to know that everybody's watching you right now. Mm-hmm. And yeah, so unfortunately, this woman was alone, and she was doing the best she could to, she kept stepping back and tried to maintain her space, and then he violated that. So help us get him identified. We'd love to hold him accountable.
1: All right, where do we go again?
2: If you're a phone call person, you could call in 475-3600. If you are a computer person, LincolnCrimeStoppers.com. That one has a form online you could fill out. And then if you're a texting person, you can text in your tip using the P3 app that's available from the Apple and Android stores. 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Keep in mind, if your tip is the one that leads to the clearance of a case or the arrest of an individual, could be eligible for a cash reward. And as always, your tip is anonymous, and your identity is never revealed. 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
7: The first reactions for Spider-Man Brand New Day are out now. The fourth installment of the Tom Holland-led franchise has a 91% critic rating on Rotten Tomatoes at last check. Fandango's Eric Davis said the movie feels deeper, more thoughtful, and more mature than the previous trilogy. While Variety said, for all of its good action, it tries too hard. Entertainment journalist Brandon Pogue called it the best of the Tom Holland Spidey series. Brand New Day is projected to secure the biggest opening weekend of the year, with Deadline saying earlier this month it will make at least around $180 million in its first weekend. Madison Beer and Justin Herbert will soon tie the knot. In a post on Instagram, the Grammy-nominated singer announced that they're engaged. The caption read, "Met my fiancé." The couple first sparked dating rumors back in August of 2025 and officially went public in October of the same year. The announcement comes after Madison wrapped up her Locket World Tour earlier this month, with Justin preparing to play his seventh season with the Los Angeles Chargers. Jared Leto is being accused of sexual misconduct by four women. The claims are coming in a new BBC series or documentary called Jared Leto, Hollywood's Dark Secret. The BBC says the allegations against the 54-year-old all stem from incidents that occurred when the women were teenagers between the years of 2002 and 2016. The Hollywood Reporter says it reached out to Jared's reps for a comment on the claims in the documentary, but have not heard back. Jared Leto, Hollywood's Dark Secret, will begin streaming today on the BBC. Willie Nelson is speaking out against the construction of data centers across the U.S. The 93-year-old country legend published an open letter on social media calling on residents of his hometown of Abbott, Texas, to fight against data centers invading our lands. Willie also wrote, "The last thing we need is loud, water-thieving, light-polluting data centers anywhere near our town." He said the data centers only destroy the environment around them. A new trailer for season 4 of Ted Lasso has been unveiled.
8: Hi, welcome back. It's good to see you.
9: You too.
7: Oh, the feels, the feels. Jason Sudeikis, of course, is returning as Ted Lasso, along with Hannah Waddingham, Juno Temple, and Brett Goldstein. The new season will see Ted return to coach a second division women's soccer team. Apple TV released the trailer yesterday morning ahead of the series' August 5th release date. And Los Angeles prosecutors are expected to decide whether to seek the death penalty against singer David later this week. A judge has ordered there is enough evidence in the capital murder case to proceed to trial after more than a four-day preliminary hearing. David Burke is accused of killing 14-year-old Celeste Rivas Hernandez and then dismembering her body. Prosecutors say they were having a relationship and David killed her in 2025 to silence her to protect his music career. David is also charged with one count of continuous abuse of a child under the age of 14 and mutilation of human remains. Related to the murder charge, he is also facing special circumstance allegations of lying in wait, murder for financial gain, and killing a witness in a criminal investigation. A trial date has not yet been set. And that is your buzz.
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0: 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Who's this?
1: This is Ginger.
0: Hi, Ginger. How you doing?
2: Good.
0: What are you up to today?
2: Just walking. Walking before it rains, I guess.
0: A little walking.
2: Walking.
0: A little exercise to start the day. That's good.
2: Yeah.
0: Ginger's like, tell me if I'm color 7 right now, Brooke.
2: Yeah. What color am I? Am I color number 7?
0: You are color number 7.
2: All right.
0: Yes.
2: That's awesome.
3: So that means that you are qualified to potentially win the Windy City Weekend. 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
2: $500. Wow, that sounds like a good deal.
0: Sweet. All right, now here's the thing. 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
1: Have you ever had a time in your life when you felt like you were full of irrational confidence?
0: No.
1: No?
0: Mm-mm.
1: Not even like when you were younger, like when you joined the military and you're like, I got this.
0: My family had bets on if I would actually make it through boot camp.
1: Right. But you had the confidence that you would.
0: I had normal confidence that I would, not irrational. No.
1: Okay, well, you're a little bit more measured of an individual. I have had irrational confidence for most of my life, many occasions. I was just reminded of one the other day when I almost dumped my friend's dad's motorcycle in high school because I had never ridden a motorcycle, but I was pretty sure I could figure it out.
0: That doesn't shock me you at all.
1: However, I don't know that I'll ever have the irrational confidence of David Rush. He is a Guinness World Record holder.
0: Mm-hmm.
1: And he's got several different ones, but he picked a new one that he wanted to achieve.
0: Okay.
1: And that is riding a unicycle while juggling flaming torches.
0: But why, though?
1: Because it's a Guinness World Record.
0: But there's so many others
1: that you could do.
0: Flaming torches?
1: Flaming torches.
0: Nope.
1: The record was 37.
0: Flaming torches?
1: It was 37 catches of the flaming torches while he's unicycling.
0: Okay.
1: That was what he was trying to beat. On his first attempt, you know how many he got?
0: Six.
1: Zero.
0: Oh, whoops.
1: And he ended up burning his eyebrows off.
0: Which happens when you play with fire.
1: Yep. Well, because he said the moment you pedal a unicycle forward with juggling torches, the forward momentum catches the draft and blows the flame straight into your face.
0: So did he figure out he has to ride backwards?
1: He got used to going forward
0: and
1: the heat, and also doesn't have eyebrows anymore, so not a problem.
0: Does he have hair?
1: I don't believe so, no. And also his hair on his arms and hands, all gone.
0: Okay.
1: He had two more attempts. It was finally by his third attempt that he broke the world record, and he didn't just get 38. You want to guess how many he got?
0: I don't know.
1: These attempts took place over several years. This is like 3 years later.
0: Okay.
1: 175.
0: Wow. Way to break it.
1: Quadrupled.
0: I guess it wasn't irrational after all.
1: Well, it was at the beginning when you get zero.
0: But he did it. So is it, though? I mean, everybody has to try and fail to do something.
1: That's true.
0: So he had that confidence and he did it. He followed through.
1: I had a challenge when I was a kid where if I wasn't good at something right away, I didn't want to do it.
0: Mm. You still have that?
1: Yes, I do.
0: 100%.
1: Yeah, that's still a thing.
0: Uh-huh.
1: Thank you for reminding me.
0: Still a thing.
1: Still a thing. Still, yeah.
0: All right, we want to get you on the bus for 90s night.
1: Yes, we're going to James Arthur Vineyards. We're going to get you on the bus. We're going to feed you. We're going to party there. And then
0: when we say feed you, it's snacks.
1: It's snacks.
0: It's not like a whole meal.
1: Well, yeah, it's not a buffet.
0: Right.
1: But we're going to get some food in your belly.
0: You got to temper expectations, okay? It's not like a five-star gourmet meal. We got snacks.
1: But the great thing is we also have the bargain deal. So you can buy a James Arthur two gift certificates worth $50 for $25. Use it at 90s night, which you can qualify for right now.
0: Mm-hmm. All right, so I've been making you work a little extra for it and with the emojis, right? So, 90s night, a lot of guitar in 90s music.
1: Oh, yeah. Yeah. Lots. So,
0: lots.
1: Guitar.
0: And lots of
1: acoustic,
0: guitar.
1: Acoustic, electric.
0: Yeah. So, you're going to have to text a guitar emoji to 402-438-1073 for your chance to get on the bus. Two seats could be yours for the bus. Headed out to 90s night at James Arthur Vineyards on the 14th. Again, the guitar emoji in 402-438-1073.
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1: This is the John Henry Plumbing, Heating, Air, and Electrical Forecast.
2: Partly to mostly cloudy, hot and humid today with a 30% chance of showers and thunderstorms. High temperature this afternoon around 90. Tonight, partly to mostly cloudy with a 30% chance of showers and thunderstorms. Low in the low 70s. Thursday, mostly cloudy with a 50% chance of showers and thunderstorms. Some storms may be severe, high in the upper 80s. From 10-11 Severe Weather Center, I'm meteorologist Brandon Rector.

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1: All right, so we started off talking about a spill that we know Adam would want to avoid completely. The Ohio Department of Transportation said traffic ended up backed up on a busy highway because a crash caused by a truck ended up having pickles spilled all over the roadway.
2: Just the smell, just overwhelming.
1: Tim says, it sounds like that accident in Ohio was a really big deal. The cleanup process was really sweet.
2: Solid, very solid. We talked about a guy in Arkansas. Well, Spider-Man is evidently in Arkansas. A man was trying to cross the road in a wheelchair, six lanes highway, and the light was about to change. So this guy hops out of his car. He's dressed like Spider-Man and pushes him the rest of the way. Says, I got you, takes care of it. And evidently he's driving with the mask on, which really throws me off.
1: We also talked about the lettuce. Some people have decided on TikTok it's a good idea if you want to lose weight to eat the lettuce. Well, of course, you know, right now there's a whole thing with lettuce, the cyclospora, and they're calling it cyclospora skinny. Doctors are going, what?
2: That's not a thing.
1: Why would you?
2: That's
1: why?
2: No.
1: It could be really, really bad. It has caused death and hospitalizations.
2: Yeah, but yet some people did die.
1: Yeah. That's what I said. It has caused death.
2: Yeah. I mean, instead of, but did you die? You might die.
1: You could really die.

0: The dehydration could be really, really bad, and you end up hospitalized. So don't do that.
1: The fact that you mentioned that, like, you can get so dehydrated your heart can't pump blood.
0: Yeah.
1: A concept that I had never had, but now, new fear.
0: Well, don't get that
1: I'm not going to get that I got the water right
0: you
1: here.
0: You drink like 8,000 cups of water a day. I think you're good.
1: I do.
0: You're good.
1: You know,
0: Calm down.
1: Try to hydrate.
0: We also tried... Oh, my goodness.
1: I want my blood to stop working.
0: We also talked about a guy out of Florida who ended up, he was in charge of payroll, and 7 former employees, they were no longer with the company, but he kept them on the payroll, and then he had their checks put in his direct deposit.
1: No, who's going to notice?
0: Directly deposited into his account. And then he also stopped paying for his health insurance and then had the company cover it 100%, which some companies do. This one did not.
1: This one did not. And, you know, if he'd just done that, he might not have gotten caught.
0: If he'd just done the payroll part, because the boss actually caught on
1: to the insurance part.
0: And that's what led to the investigation. So if he had just kept up with the payroll checks and not done the insurance, he might have gotten away with it. He did get away with $15,000, though. But nice. he's been caught.
1: He's going to go to prison for that.
0: Yeah. Let's see. The question, what did you learn embarrassingly late in life? Melissa said, toaster number dial means the time that the bread stays in the toaster versus what I thought was the higher the number, the darker you want your toast, which, I mean, I guess is about the same thing.
1: It works both ways.
0: I said...
1: It totally does.
0: Same. That's what I thought, too. Same.
1: I mean, I didn't realize mine had a fire button. So it does.
0: It doesn't. You
1: that's
0: set it on fire. And then Addie said, I thought until way too late in my teens that the singer Shaggy was synonymous with the Scooby-Doo character. Really thought Matthew Lillard took his Shaggy success and ran with it to a lucrative music career.
1: I, until a couple years ago, thought that Montel Jordan and Montel Williams? Yes, were the same guy.
0: No.
1: Not remotely close.
0: Montel Jordan is like 6'5".
1: Yeah, well,
0: and not bald.
1: Yeah, I thought, I was just really impressed that a guy had a daytime talk show and also a slow jam. I was like, that's pretty impressive.
0: His hit was a fast one. This is how we do it, as fast.
1: That's fast, yeah. I don't know
0: who you're thinking of.
1: I don't know.
0: All right, the question for tomorrow. Do you like your chocolate chips, your chocolate chip cookies, crunchy or soft? Or not at all? Is that why you're shaking your head? Oh, yeah.
1: That's right.
0: All right, we're going to end off with some good news. Tell me something good. Brought to you by Calvary Community Church. An 11-year-old boy from Florida, his name is Nehemiah Turner. He's just recognized because he reached 100 volunteer hours for Reading to Shelter Animals. It's a program that helps kids build reading skills while giving stressed dogs a calm presence as they wait to be adopted. And Nehemiah started visiting the shelter more than 2 years ago and quickly developed a special bond with the animals. So sweet. All right, Austin in at 3, more Music Midday kicking off right now. Have a great day. Bye.
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4: How we might have been duped into actually training AI. 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It's called the same phrase. So, like, you would say, wow, okay, but you would say it happy.
5: Wow, okay.
4: You would say it scared.
5: Wow, okay.
4: You would say it sarcastic.
5: Wow, okay.
4: And flirty.
5: Wow. Okay.
4: Well, it's still really hard for AI to recognize emotion. And with you saying all these phrases with different emotion, one tech expert says it's not just a fun
5: trend.
4: Thank you.
5: Yeah.
4: It's not just a fun trend. We're actually teaching AI.
5: Yeah. Everything we're doing is, you know, they're always watching. When you've got kids, they're always watching what you're doing.
4: AI.
5: Those are the large language modules.
4: Yeah.
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6: Partly to mostly cloudy, hot and humid today with a 30% chance of showers and thunderstorms. High temperature this afternoon around 90. Tonight, partly to mostly cloudy with a 30% chance of showers and thunderstorms. Low in the low 70s. Thursday, mostly cloudy with a 50% chance of showers and thunderstorms. Some storms may be severe, high in the upper 80s. From 1011 Severe Weather Center, I'm meteorologist Brandon Rector.

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0: 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B107.3 is all about hot days, cold cash. The temperatures are

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2: How we might have been duped into actually training AI. So there's a TikTok trend right now. It's called the same phrase. So like you would say, wow, okay, but you would say happy.
3: Wow, okay.
2: You would say it scared.
3: Wow, okay.
2: You would say it sarcastic.
3: Wow, okay.
2: And flirty.
3: Wow. Okay.
2: Well, it's still really hard for AI to recognize emotion. And with you saying all these phrases with different emotion, one tech expert says it's not just a fun
3: trend.
2: Thank you.
3: Yeah.
2: It's not just a fun trend. We're actually teaching AI.
3: Yeah. Everything we're doing is, you know, they're always watching. When you've got kids,
2: yep,
3: they're always watching what you're doing.
2: AI.
3: So is the large language module.
2: Yeah.
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4: Mostly cloudy Wednesday with temperatures still trying for about 90 degrees. Southeast winds will only be at around 5 to 10 miles per hour in humid conditions. Mostly cloudy tonight with a slight chance of showers and storms after midnight. Low temperatures will end up around the lower 70s. Better thunderstorm chances coming late Thursday morning into the afternoon and late at night. From the 10-11 Severe Weather Center, I'm meteorologist Jessica Blum.

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3: Mostly cloudy Wednesday with temperatures still trying for about 90 degrees. Southeast winds will only be at around 5 to 10 miles per hour in humid conditions. Mostly cloudy tonight with a slight chance of showers and storms after midnight. Low temperatures will end up around the lower 70s. Better thunderstorm chances coming late Thursday morning into the afternoon and late at night. From the 10-11 Severe Weather Center, I'm meteorologist Jessica Blum.

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band, Where's the Robot Helmets? Daft Punk, Get Lucky on B107.3. I bring it up because the FCC just banned buying robots from China. Ah, there goes my weekend plans. Oh, my Christmas, too. I was going to fill so many stockings with robots from China. Teddy swims now.

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1: Big rip.
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0: Dua Lipa. Dance the Night on B107.3. Good afternoon, and thank you for listening, Mazda Michael. And good thing that we don't have a camera in the studio that you can watch while we're doing a show, because you probably lose your lunch. Think, because I have fun with the songs behind the scenes. Think Elaine, only if Frankenstein was doing the Elaine dance. Let's go ahead and get caller number 7 now for the Windy City Weekend. Good afternoon. Who's this?
1: Misty.
0: Hi, Misty. You are caller number 7. Congratulations.
1: Heck yeah. Thank you.
0: Yes, yes. We're going to get you signed up for the Windy City Weekend Husker volleyball game at Wrigley Field. We're also going to toss in a 3-night stay at a plush hotel and $500 spending cash. How well do you think the Huskers are going to do this year? Go all the way? Most of the way? Part of the way?

The band that had a really hard time figuring out what to call themselves for a few years, that's Snow Patrol on today's Variety, B107.3. At first, they called themselves Shrug, and they went that for a couple of years. But then they changed it to Polar Bear, but found out that there was another band named Polar Bear, so they had to change it again, finally settling on Snow Patrol back in 1997. Dominic Fike now. I can't move.

0: He's still recovering from that Lyme disease that he contracted about a year ago. That's Justin Timberlake on B107.3. I don't know what his symptoms are, but it can cause arthritis in large joints, mainly the knees, pain, swelling, or stiffness, and all that just can continue for years, sometimes even causing major damage to the joints. Zara Larsson then.
1: No nightmare, when you can still see the light. Can't find me.

It's the Cardigans and Love Fool on today's Variety, V107.3. Good afternoon. Thank you for listening. I'm Austin Michael. Today, National Lipstick Day. Fun fact about that. Back in 1770, British Parliament banned the use of lipstick by women. And the reason they gave was, well, it's a devilish attempt to trick men into marriage. In fact, some people thought lipstick was associated with witchcraft and the devil. Jelly Roll now. Save me on B107.3. Some

0: Hi, I'm Seth Quiring. My brother John and I own Le Cartier Bakery and Cafe. I do the hard work, like recording these commercials. John, he bakes bread and stuff. Truth be told, he's better at what he does. 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

B107.3, I'm Austin Michael, and today another chance to win a couple seats on that bus to the all-90s party at James Arthur Vineyards, which I'm going to be hosting coming up on August 14th. You can win them by playing my game, Not From the 90s. I posted some trivia over at the B107.3 Facebook page. Here's that trivia. Which one of these was not from the 90s? Was it A, DVD movies, B, the talk boy, or C, 8-track music? Which one was not from the 90s? All the correct answers are going to go into a random drawing tomorrow morning for the winner. And if you're not sure about that answer, I'll give you the correct answer here in about 10 minutes. Right now, it's Rihanna.

today's variety. B107.3, I'm Austin Michael, and getting back to my trivia today, my Not From the 90s trivia, which can be found at the B107.3 Facebook page, and which could get you a couple seats on the bus to the all-90s party at James Arthur Vineyards coming up on August 14th. The trivia question today is this. Which of these was not from the 90s? A, DVD movies, B, the talk boy, or C, 8-track music? The answer? The 8-track, of course, the 8-track, which was actually invented back in the 1940s. Most people think of the 70s about it, but no, they invented it back in the 40s, and it finally caught on with music lovers in the 1960s into the 1970s. It was actually the very first time that people had access to portable music devices. Before that, there was radio and basically reel-to-reels. Those aren't real good for putting in your back seat and playing music on. So again, the answer is C, 8-track music. Now, put that answer in the reply.

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2: Mostly cloudy Wednesday with temperatures still trying for about 90 degrees. Southeast winds will only be at around 5 to 10 miles per hour in humid conditions. Mostly cloudy tonight with a slight chance of showers and storms after midnight. Low temperatures will end up around the lower 70s. Better thunderstorm chances coming late Thursday morning into the afternoon and late at night. From the 10-11 Severe Weather Center, I'm meteorologist Jessica Blum.

Well, she just ensured that she's going to make another $1 billion. That's Beyoncé, Halo, on today's Variety, B107.3. Beyoncé just became the sole owner of Sir Davis Whiskey. It's kind of a mix between Japanese and Scotland whiskey. More of a Scotch maltiness to it, but I'm sure with her name on it, it's going to sell like gangbusters. Noah Kahan now.

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Grande on today's Variety, B107.3, and she's now suing a couple hackers who stole a bunch of her unreleased music a couple years ago and then put it out on the web, even sold some of it on the dark web. Her lawsuit claiming that they made significant amounts of money. I bet they did. The amount of money that Ariana is asking for in return has not been made clear yet. But I will note this, there are records of people hacking into her computers and stealing her stuff since 2011. So maybe she might want to take some of that money and invest in better security? Boys to Men now.

0: August 3rd. 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
1: Good afternoon. A great start to our commute this afternoon. No reported accidents or major delays. We do have several construction projects. Keep in mind South 84th, Van Dorn to South Street, northbound lane closure with some head-to-head traffic in the southbound lanes and no left turns in the area for paving project. Van Dorn 20th to 17th, westbound lane closure for a water main install. And work continues near Rosa Parks Way, 6th to 9th Street, eastbound lane closure for building.
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1: Major delays. We do have several construction projects. We'll want to keep in mind I-180, I-80, the bridges over I-80. Do watch for lane closures and lane shifts for bridge work. And the project that continues into the downtown I-180 from Cornhusker. North and southbound lane closures off and on for bridge replacement. If you see a trouble spot, call the traffic hotline 402-479-1414. That's another check of your time saver traffic.
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I'm Austin Michael. Not looking like we're going to see too many stars in the sky tonight. I was just checking the most recent forecast. Looks like it's going to be partly to mostly cloudy on the overnight. Might even see a little bit of rain tonight. Casey and JoJo now.

0: Pink and Just Like Fire on today's Variety, B107.3. Pink, who says she's working on a new album right now. I'm Austin Michael, and a couple in the UK found literally stacks of cash hidden inside the walls of their new house. Well, I shouldn't say new house. It's this older house that they recently moved into, and they've been exploring it a bit, and they found this out-of-place brick wall underneath their stairs in the cellar. And they found a large, rusty-covered tin can about the size of a paint can after they poked a few holes in that wall. So they pulled out this very dirty, very rusty, disgusting-looking can. I've seen the video for this. And then just kind of left it sitting there without looking to see what was inside for, like, months. They said they didn't really know what they were going to do with it, but they finally got around to it. And it turns out that there were large stacks of money wrapped neatly in butcher paper inside this can. And I bet they were kicking themselves in the bottom thinking, we should have opened this earlier. All in all, it came to almost a couple $1,000. Which is probably just enough to repair that wall, you know, and clean up all the dirty cans that they've got lying around and other junk in that cellar. Actually, they said they're going to pay some bills with that money. Let's go ahead and check in with Time Saver Traffic. Here's Chris.
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3: On the downhill side of our drive time traffic, no accidents or major delays. Most traffic moving well. A few volume slowdowns, and we do have several construction projects. We'll want to keep in mind South 70th from South Fork to Elmira, north and south on lane closures for turn lane work. Also a part of that project is Nebraska Parkway, 66th to 70th, east and westbound lane closures for turn lane work. If you see a trouble spot, call the traffic hotline, 402-479-1414. Keeping you moving with Time Saver Traffic. I'm Chris Lofgren.

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I'm Austin Michael, and I would love to have you join me on the bus to the All 90s party at James Arthur Vineyards coming up on August 14th. But you have to win a couple of seats, and you can do that by playing my game, Not From the 90s. It's some trivia that you're going to find at the B107.3 Facebook page. Madonna now.

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3: On the downhill side of our drive time traffic, no accidents or major delays. Most traffic moving well. A few volume slowdowns, and we do have several construction projects. We'll want to keep in mind South 70th from South Fork to Elmira, north and southbound lane closures for turn lane work. Also a part of that project is Nebraska Parkway, 66th to 70th, east and westbound lane closures for turn lane work.
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It's the workday wrap up on today's Variety, V107.3 with Olivia Rodrigo. Olivia, who's got her own Lego set. Although somebody asked her the other day, if you could buy any other artist who had their own Lego set, whose set would you buy? And surprisingly, Olivia said, Deborah Harry. Yeah, from the band Blondie back in the 70s. Olivia says she's really into the type of clothing that Debbie was wearing back then. Plus, she added, she's just the coolest girl ever. Here's Destiny's Child on B107.3.

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2: Partly sunny to partly cloudy this evening with a slight chance for isolated showers and storms as we head into the overnight hours. A couple rounds of storms on Thursday will be possible as the highs slowly cool into the upper 80s. Meanwhile, heading into Thursday, we'll see low temperatures fall to the lower 70s tonight. From the 10-11 Severe Weather Center, I'm meteorologist Jessica Blum.

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From the Honda of Lincoln Studio, KBBK and KBBK HD1 Lincoln.